a real nice beer. You know what really caught my eye, Ayatollah. But you know your mind is weird. Your mind is weird. You're really all a nutty kind of guy, Ayatollah. Come on, give us back all the people.

We'd hit you in the face with a pie and cola. I mean, nothing personal, man, you know. I mean, I do like this band.

jumped, humped, born to suffer, made to undress in the wilderness.